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Kiss 103.1, Teddy Pendergrass. When somebody loves you back, it's a beautiful thing, isn't it? Yeah, it's the Saturday Night Juke Joint, baby, with another classic. And this is LJX.

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0: 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Kiss After Dark sets the mood just right. 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
1: You already know, so
0: we got both vibes. 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
1: oh yeah,
0: oh, yeah, this is it.
1: This is what it sounds like.
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0: I ask y'all one question. The question is simply this: what did he see?
1: He saw the man.
0: I can't get no help up in here, because there are some folk in here that people have wrote you off, said you would never amount to anything, said that you would never end up being anywhere. But Myron, tell him one more time, what did he see?
1: He saw the best.
0: When mama said you would never be nothing, when aunties and uncles said that you would never amount to anything, when daddy didn't come home anymore, he didn't look at you and say that you weren't going to make it. God looked at you, and what did he see? What did he see?
1: He saw the best.
0: Yeah, yeah. Is there anybody here?

this one time. Listen to this, y'all. I love this. I love this. See. See, he's mine. And I'm his. It doesn't matter.

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1: I asked my big brother to come and help me with this one. Ladies and gentlemen.

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2: 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At Brooklyn Baptist Church, we have two campuses.

0: to them right now. That's why it does not matter how high you get promoted on your job. It does not matter how big of a house you live in. It never will matter how much money you make or don't make. Only what you do for Christ will last. That's why the old folks say, I woke up this morning with my mind stayed on Jesus, and they would come to church serving God, praising God with lint in their pocket, but they served him with everything they had. And you can hear them saying, this might be my last chance. I'm going to serve him while I still got time. And you ought to make up in your mind, I'm going to serve God now. Because somebody, you are the blessing that somebody else is waiting on. When God wants to use you, he's got to be above what's in your hands. He's got to be first in your head. And then once you get your hands right and get your head right, then your heart will be right. I'm in verse number 61. He says, this man says, Jesus, I'll follow you. I don't have to go and bury nobody, but I just want to go and tell my family bye. Is that what your Bible says? He wants to follow Jesus. But still yet, Jesus ain't first in his heart yet. Notice when he talks to Jesus about following him, he uses this three-letter word, but. My mama was my ninth grade English teacher. I'm going to make her proud. I know she's watching. The word but is a coordinating conjunction that connects two separate independent clauses. In other words, whenever you use the word but, what you say afterwards negates everything you just said before. And some of us got too many buts in our speech. And it affects our hearts. And when it comes to following Jesus, when God wants to use you, you've got a decision to make. Will we live looking at relationships in a way where we are fully committed? Or are we going to look backwards, wondering what could be if we don't be fully committed? Will we move forward, giving him 100% of ourselves, removing the but just saying, God, I will. Not I will, but. And when you can say, God, I will, you will understand.
1: Hey, I'm back, beloved. We hope that today's sermon has blessed your soul. 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
1: Put your hands on, hands on. I bet you won't put your hands on it. All right, I'm going to try it like this.

Kiss 103.1, all your gospel favorites are playing inside the Gospel Praise Party. 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
1: This is a love that withstands time, space, and matter forever. Forever's a mighty long time. Here we are decades later. 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